for the loss of time. I'm hungry for the soul that shines in your eyes.

title of the play is set. And what you see is what you're gonna get. I swear it by the stars that I love you.

This drive was considered business. The feeling of passing other cars was also considered business. The feeling of business being done. The feeling of drifting slowly through a field of moving vehicles. This was the real speed. Speed of business.

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Sometimes listening to both channels at once. On one channel, a man was talking to another man on the telephone.

on drums. Colin McNeish on bass. Alan Weeks on guitar. My name's Alex Wilson, and this is the project of Samuel Blaser, Roots. Welcome.

Buonasera, grazie mille. Siamo molto felici di suonare questa sera in Chiasso. I will continue in English because my Italian stopped here. But it was pretty good, no? We just started with a Silver Dollar, a composition by Don Drummond, and then a composition of Alex and I called Chronicles, and we'll go on with Green Island. Colin McNish.

Thank you. It's a little song that I wrote with Mr. Samuel here and Alex. And here's another song that we wrote together about love and crying in love. How many of you have cried in love? One person. So this is called Love is a Crying Game.

0: 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We would like to welcome back on stage Carol Thompson, please. Carol Thompson.
1: 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Who loves Bob Marley?

Carol Thompson. 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I think we are coming to our last song for tonight. And before the end, I would like to introduce you to the band. Alan Wicks on guitar. Edwin Sands on drums. Colin McNish on bass. Alex Wilson on keys. And my name is Samuel Blazer. Thank you so much. Have a great night. And this one is called Dance Special.

Iwiwa. I am Hine Ahuone. 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I am Hine Nui Te Po. I am Hine Aroaro Pari. I am Hine Aroraki. I am Hakeke. I am Amiria. I am Rahera. I am Moke.

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The grey parade of waiters, trade, his retinue, of course. Seconds, thirds, and fourths cling tick-like to his skin. Sounds in the corner of the ring, a fresh contender for his crown puts out his pale hand to shake before the bout. The champion blinks, his sticky tongue swollen in greed, with cobra speed snakes out. Grace and wit in that split second, plucked, sucked, dissolve, reduced to petty bulk, digested shit. The champ, well satisfied, adjusts his

the briefcase that holds the Faustian pact. He smiles, enjoys his little joke.